Put your hand like this. 2 years ago.

Sometimes I get desperate and I say like this, I say, Lord, fix it for me. Anybody know that?

0: 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Ain't no demon stopping us. Plus, granny out there praying, right?
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0: Living in his whip, moving these wheels. So we get to church to party.

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But how do you know we serve a living God?

But the story doesn't end there. 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

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It's all my music in my ears. 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

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So after a long time of silence and waiting, he finally looked up at me. Tears filled his eyes, and in sheer

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The message is in the music on the Chariots to Glory from Alabama A&M University in Huntsville, 90.9 WJAB.

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A broadcast service of Alabama A&M University.